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1: Riley Green continues to be everywhere at once, including on the baseball field. While juggling his music career, acting roles, and his new gig as a coach on The Voice, he still found time to suit up with the Savannah Bananas during their sold-out three-night run at Truist Park in Atlanta. Cody Johnson is gearing up for a massive summer. His new album, Banks of the Trinity, arrives June 26th, and he just revealed the full 16-song track list, including collaborations with Luke Combs and Brothers Osborne, plus a song written for his newborn son. And Post Malone's double album, The Eternal Buzz, is getting closer. He pushed back the start of his stadium tour to finish the project. And new ASCAP listings show he's been writing with some familiar country names again. A strong sign that at least half of the record keeps him planted firmly in the country genre. That's your Country Nights Live news update. I'm Bev Rainey.
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0: from his new album, Songs About Us. That's Don't Tell On Me. Jason Aldean, Country Nights Live. You know, he sees you back. He knows exactly how loyal his fans are.
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0: 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Ella Langley, Morgan Wallen, I Can't Love You Anymore. 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

0: going to play her next. I was thinking about the time that Ernest totally pranked Lainey Wilson on the last night of their tour. He walked out on stage wearing her clothes. Yes, her clothes from her wardrobe.
1: I cannot believe you're doing this right now.
2: I can't either. First time I ever used one of these lifts, I'm dressed like you. It's pretty ridiculous.
1: You are not like that. Ridiculous. Dude. If my pants don't go back to the normal size, I'm going to be mad as hell.
2: I definitely owe you a pair of pants.
1: Well, let's stand up. You look good.
2: I feel better than I've always looked.
1: Like, is this what I'm going to have to compete with right here?
2: This is it. I mean, this is me in my peak form.
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1: 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Lawmakers on congressional committees asking for a price tag on the cost of the Iran war from Pentagon leaders in a defense budget hearing. Fox's Jennifer Griffin with more.
2: Secretary Hegseth and Joint Chiefs Chairman General Dan Kane were pressed on the Iran war's real cost. The Pentagon's comptroller said the war cost is now $29 billion, $4 billion more than 2 weeks ago.
1: And primary night on Tuesday, Shelley Capito has won the Republican nomination for U.S. Senate in West Virginia, and Carol Miller wins the Republican nomination for U.S. House in West Virginia's 1st Congressional District. In Nebraska, Pete Ricketts won the Republican nomination for Senate. Cindy Burmag got the Democratic nomination. Jim Pillen wins Republican nomination for governor in Nebraska, while Lynn Walls wins the Democrat nomination for governor. America's listening to Fox News.
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The most accurate forecast on the plateau. 102.5 Wow

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1: Fox News, I'm Chris DeMeo. President Trump is on his way to China, where he'll meet with President Xi Jinping. The conflict in Iran is expected to come up, and DHS Secretary Mark Wayne Mullen says there are a few things he wants to see.
2: It's possible with the pressure that China's putting on, we hopefully can get good agricultural deals moving forward and be able to have a robust economy between both.
1: Secretary Mullen appearing on Fox's The Story with Martha McCallum. Criminal charges filed over a crash in the 2024 collapse of the Francis Scott Key Bridge in Maryland that killed six people and caused severe damage to the bridge.
3: Technical Superintendent Radhakrishnan Karthik Nair, an Indian national, was also indicted, charged with conspiracy, obstructing an agency proceeding, and making false statements.
1: That's Fox's Mike Emanuel reporting. 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
1: Fox News, I'm Ted Linder. More criminal charges filed over a crash that caused the 2024 collapse of the Francis Scott Key Bridge in Maryland that resulted in six deaths and destroyed the bridge.
2: Technical Superintendent Radhakrishnan Karthik Nair, an Indian national, was also indicted, charged with conspiracy, obstructing an agency proceeding, and making false statements.
1: That's Fox's Mike Emanuel. And President Trump on his way to China, where he'll meet with leader Xi Jinping. The president says he'll ask for his cooperation to reopen the Strait of Hormuz. Fox's Aisha Hosni.
3: He did say he's going to have a long talk with him about it, noting, though, that China is the largest buyer of Iranian crude oil.
4: We've had no problem, and he's been a friend of mine. He's been somebody that we get along with.
3: Trump says the ceasefire with Iran is on life support.
1: Tariff discussions will also be on the agenda. 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
2: Hi, I'm Pastor Gross, and it's my privilege to invite you to worship with us at Christ Lutheran Church. 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
4: This is Tennessee House Speaker Cameron Sexton. 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Now I'm working on funding for an inn at Cumberland Mountain State Park. 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People before politics. More than a slogan, it's a promise.

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Three meteorologists, because your safety in severe weather comes first. 102.5 Wow.

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1: It's the 35th annual Hospice of Cumberland County Benefit Golf Tournament, Wednesday, May 13th at Lake Tansey Golf Course. 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
1: Fox News, I'm Chris DeMeo. President Trump is on his way to Beijing, where he'll meet with Chinese President Xi Jinping. He says he'll ask for a cooperation to reopen the Strait of Hormuz, but there are plenty of other items on the agenda.
2: Tariffs, AI, and rare earth minerals used in chips are also expected to come up.
1: Fox's Aisha Hosni. Pentagon leaders sparring with lawmakers at a defense budget hearing Tuesday over the cost of the Iran war and the possibility of resuming trade through the Strait of Hormuz.
3: The Pentagon's comptroller said the war cost is now $29 billion, $4 billion more than 2 weeks ago. Lawmakers wanted to know why the U.S. military has not been able to open the Strait of Hormuz.
1: Fox's Jennifer Griffin. The Pentagon is seeking $1.5 trillion in its fiscal 2027 budget. Democrats concerned about the war's cost. 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
1: Fox News, I'm Ted Lindner. President Trump on his way to China, where he'll meet with leader Xi Jinping. The president says he'll ask for his cooperation to reopen the Strait of Hormuz.
2: He did say he's going to have a long talk with him about it, noting, though, that China is the largest buyer of Iranian crude oil.
3: We've had no problem, and he's been a friend of mine. He's been somebody that we get along with.
2: Trump says the ceasefire with Iran is on life support.
1: Fox's Aisha Hosni and Shelley Capito had the backing of President Trump's won the Republican nomination for U.S. Senate in West Virginia. Democrats nominating Rachel Anderson. Carol Miller won the Republican nomination for U.S. House in West Virginia's 1st Congressional District. Vince George won on the Democrat side. In Nebraska, Pete Ricketts won the Republican nomination for Senate. Cindy Burbank won the Democrat nomination in the governor's race in Nebraska. Jim Pillen wins the Republican nomination, while Lynn Walls wins for the Democrats. America's listening to Fox News.
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0: What time zone am I on? 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
1: It doesn't matter. It's 5 o'clock somewhere.
0: It's always on 5 in Margaritaville, come to think of it.
1: Yeah, I heard that.
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1: Yes, sir.
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1: Fox News, I'm Chris DeMayo. President Trump's expected to land in China this morning. He'll meet with President Xi Jinping this evening. He says he'll ask for Xi's cooperation to reopen the Strait of Hormuz, but there are plenty of other items on the agenda.
2: Tariffs, AI, and rare earth minerals used in chips are also expected to come up.
1: Fox's Aisha Hosni in Beijing. FBI Director Kash Patel gets grilled by senators while testifying on the agency's 2027 budget request.
2: Maryland Senator Chris Van Hollen and FBI Director Kash Patel sparring over reports about Patel's drinking habits.
3: Director Patel, come on. These are serious allegations that were made against you.
4: They're the allegations
3: lawsuit that
4: are
3: you filed.
2: The two had several heated moments.
1: Fox's Kristen Goodwin. 12 people hospitalized after severe rain and flooding in Turkey. 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
2: I'm Paxton Elmore. The city of Crossville has received a grant for new downtown wayfinding signage. The project will add directional signs, benches, decorative features, and planter improvements. City officials expect work to be completed by the end of summer. In other news, a subcommittee reviewing Cumberland County subdivision regulations will meet Thursday, May 21st at 3 p.m. at the Chamber of Commerce. The meeting will include public comments and discussion of proposed updates to county development regulations. That's the latest. I'm Paxton Elmore, Main Street Media News.
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6: Partly cloudy skies for the rest of your Tuesday as temperatures slowly fall into the middle 50s, waking up Wednesday morning. We've got a warm and breezy day for you on Wednesday. High temperatures pushing into the mid to upper 70s with a few passing showers through the afternoon and evening hours. It'll also be pretty breezy at times with a couple gusts up to 20 to 25 miles an hour. I'm meteorologist Belle Oliver in the WVLT First Alert Weather Center.
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10: A few passing clouds for the rest of this Tuesday as temperatures slowly fall into the middle 50s, waking up on Wednesday morning. We're warm and breezy for tomorrow as a cold front gets a little bit closer to us. High temperatures pushing into the mid to upper 70s. Up to 20 to 25 miles an hour definitely can't be ruled out, along with a chance to see a few isolated pockets of rain through the afternoon and evening. I'm meteorologist Belle Oliver in the WVLT First Alert Weather Center. Oh.

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1: Fox News, I'm CJ Papa. President Trump will land in China shortly to begin his two-day state visit. It's the first time he's on Chinese soil since 2017.
2: We have a lot of things to discuss. I wouldn't say Iran is one of them, to be honest with you, because we have Iran very much under control.
1: Now, White House correspondent Aisha Hosni in Beijing reports the war with Iran will be on the agenda.
3: He did say that he's going to have a very long talk with him about Iran, as China is the one that stands to benefit the most from the Strait of Hormuz reopening.
1: Well, the fragile ceasefire in Iran is holding despite the president saying it's on life support. A group of 16 business executives, including representatives from Apple, Boeing, Meta, and SpaceX are traveling to China as part of the U.S. delegation. Price of a gallon of regular gas, according to AAA, up a penny overnight, landing at $4.51. 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
2: I'm Paxton Elmore. Former Crossville Police Officer J.C. Hancock has passed away at the age of 62. Hancock served more than 30 years in law enforcement and held numerous roles, including detective, DARE officer, and training instructor. Funeral arrangements will be announced later. In other news, Cumberland County Schools says online enrollment for returning students is open through May 29th. Families needing Skyward login assistance should contact their school directly. Enrollment for all students opens July 20th. That's the latest. I'm Paxton Elmore, Main Street Media News.
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5: Cumberland Plateau weather.
6: Temperature's not quite as chilly as it was yesterday, but we are still going to be tracking a few scattered downpours, maybe even an isolated storm as we head on into the late afternoon, early evening time frame. Now, any bit of activity that we do see will gradually taper as we get closer to sunset with highs in the upper 70s. In the WVLT First Alert Weather Center, I'm meteorologist Sydney Sullivan.
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7: Yeehaw! Welcome to Wednesday. I'm Ronnie Chase with another fun-filled day in store for you and lots of winning. We have tickets to the Scott Whittingham Memorial Truck and Tractor Pull for this Friday and Saturday at the Cumberland County Community Complex. Also coming up this hour, we'll delve into the Freak Files, find out who did what, freaky deaky, learn a thing or two about today, and straight away, we'll get you caught up on the headlines

Sleepless in a hotel room, that is Luke Combs. 102.5 Wild Country, today's country, and the legends 610 and 54. Coming up, I'll get you caught up on the headlines with the rumor mill. Here is Chris Young and Kane Brown, famous friends

Hardy, Tim McGraw, Eric Church, Morgan Wallen, that is MacArthur, on 102.5 Wow Country, Today's Country and the Legends, 617 and 54, the high today in the mid-70s, partly cloudy this morning, and a chance for spotty showers this afternoon. Hi, I'm Ronnie Chase, still to come, we'll learn a thing or two about today with All About Today, and find out who did what, freaky deaky, in the Freak Files. And now it is time to get you caught up on the headlines with the Rumor Mill. Sharp-tongued movie critic Rex Reed has passed away. He was 87. Brandon Clark of the Memphis Grizzlies died Monday at the age of 29. NFL quarterback great Craig Morton from the Cowboys and the Broncos has passed away at the age of 83. Scott Probst, the younger brother of Survivor host Jeff Probst, has died at the age of 64. He used to work on Survivor as an art assistant from 2006 to 2008 and then was a cameraman from 2011 to 2012. Nick Pasquale, known for his appearance on How I Met Your Mother, has been found guilty of attempted murder after stabbing his ex-girlfriend. In case you missed it, Hannah Harper was crowned the champion of American Idol Season 24. And yes, there's a very good chance you'll be hearing more from her. She's a 25-year-old mother of

0: Agree. In fact, she's going to be playing at the Caverns in Grundy County. I think it's in September. Total Eclipse of the Heart singer Bonnie Tyler remains seriously ill but in stable condition in a hospital in Portugal. However, her doctors are still positive that she will make a full recovery. The 79th annual Cannes Festival got underway yesterday in France. Phoenix has entered 100-degree-plus territory. 100-degree. That's cool for them. Consumer prices rose 3.8% last month, the single highest monthly jump since May of 2023. Soccer in the U.S. pays, at least if you are Lionel Messi. His guaranteed income this season will enter with Inter Miami is $28.3 million, guaranteed, which suggests he could make more. All right, now you're relatively up to speed. On the way, we're going to hear from John Party, Last Night Lonely on 102.5 Wow Country, Today's Country, and The Legends.
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7: Well, today we are tracking our midweek cold front that will produce a few afternoon and evening isolated to widely scattered showers and storms. Not a whole lot of coverage, but you might come across a few of these on and off downpours late in the afternoon before tapering near sunset, and we are heating up by the weekend. In the WVLT First Alert Weather Center, I'm meteorologist Sydney Sullivan.
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Someone will win a delicious cupcake from Shirley's Cupcake Boutique, 112 Genesis Road in Crossville. Now it is time to learn a thing or two about today with All About Today, and today is Wednesday, May 13th, 2026, and it is National Frog Jumping Day, Apple Pie Day, National Fruit Cocktail Day, and Top Gun Day. It was on this date in 1846 that the U.S. declared war on Mexico. It was on this date in 1918 the first United States airmail stamps were officially sold. On this date in 1966, the Nitty Gritty Dirt Band gave its first performance at the Paradox in Orange, California. 1970, the Beatles film Let It Be premiered in New York City. It was on this date in 1981, Pope Paul II narrowly escaped assassination while riding in an open automobile. And then they came up with the Pope-mobile. On this date in 1986, the original Top Gun movie was released in theaters, and it was on this date in 2014. Christopher Columbus's flagship, the Santa Maria, was discovered off the coast of Haiti. Now you know a little bit.

Bailey Zimmerman, Chevy Silverado, 102.5 Wild Country. Today's Country and the Legends, 649 and 56. High today in the mid-70s. Mostly cloudy this morning. A chance for spotty showers this afternoon. Hi, I'm Ronnie Chase. Please call me up with your birthdays and anniversaries at 931-707-1025 or email me through the website 1025wildcountry.com. I'll announce those around 720 this morning, and someone will win a free cupcake from Shirley's Cupcake Boutique, 112 Genesis Road in Crossville. 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Let it ring because, you know, it's not 9 o'clock yet. All right. Now it is time to find out who did what freaky deaky in the Freak Files. And this time we go to somewhere on the internet for a trend that really stinks, literally. A mom went viral after revealing her teenage son refused to shower for 10 days, claiming he was doing something called pheromone maxing. The teen saw something on the internet about skipping showers with claims that it boosts natural pheromones and makes you more attractive. The mom, clearly at her breaking point, shared the smell had become overwhelming. Even the family dog was upset about it. Meanwhile, her son insisted he did not stink and doubled down on his theory. And yes, this is apparently a thing. Online commenters said it's part of a growing trend tied to looks maxing, where people try extreme methods to improve their appearance, or in this case, their natural scent, pheromones. However, experts and all moms know that not bathing just leads to a buildup of sweat, bacteria, dead skin, and stank. You stink. Still, the teen was not convinced. Until Mother's Day. That is when a friend stepped in and gave him a bucket bath, ending his no-shower streak. Just poured a bucket of water on his stinky self. And his experiment, his reaction, he was not thrilled. He complained his pheromones were gone. No, they're still there. You're a teenager. And the rest of the internet? Here's what the internet says.

maybe try shower maxing instead. Shower maxing. Oh, these kids. Here's Roseanne Cash, 7 Year Ache on 102.5. Wow.

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1: Fox News, I'm Gianna Gelosi. President Trump heading to Beijing ahead of a high-stakes talk with Xi Jinping, making clear he doesn't need China's help when it comes to Iran.
2: He did say that he's going to have a very long talk with him about Iran, as China is the one that stands to benefit the most from the Strait of Hormuz reopening. The president says trade is at the top of the agenda for this historic summit. China wants lower tariffs. They currently have a 10% global tariff that expires very shortly here in July.

0: That's Fox's Aisha Hosni in Beijing. Now, when it comes to Iran.
1: In a post on Truth Social overnight, President Trump said, in part, Iran had 159 ships in their navy. Every single ship is now resting at the bottom of the sea. They have no navy. Their air force is gone. All technology is gone. Their leaders are no longer with us. And the country is an economic disaster.
0: Fox's Trey Yinks. 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
4: I'm Paxton Elmore. A man wanted in Ohio on arson and theft charges was arrested Friday night during a traffic stop in Monterey. Police say Shaman Anderson Lee Light was charged locally with driving on a suspended license and is being held without bond. In other news, Crossville small business owners earning under $100,000 are reminded to renew business license through the city and county clerk's office by Friday, May 15th. Renewals are available online or in person at City Hall. That's the latest. I'm Paxton Elmore, Main Street Media News.
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9: Temperature's not quite as chilly as it was yesterday, but we are still going to be tracking a few scattered downpours, maybe even an isolated storm as we head on into the late afternoon, early evening time frame. Now, any bit of activity that we do see will gradually taper as we get closer to sunset with highs in the upper 70s. In the WVLT First Alert Weather Center, I'm meteorologist Sydney Sullivan.
10: 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Someone will win a cupcake from Shirley's Cupcake Boutique, 112 Genesis Road in Crossville.
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I Never Lie. That is Zach Top. Last year's ACM New Male Artist, and this year he's earned 5 nominations, including his first ever bid for Male Artist of the Year. And the ACMs are this Sunday, hosted by Shania Twain. 102.5 Wild Country, Today's Country, and the Legends, 717, and 56 the high today in the mid-70s, and we do have a chance of rain this afternoon. Hi, I'm Ronnie Chase, and now it is time for the answer to your 320 Country Quiz, and it is Chris Stapleton. Chris Stapleton. If you want to win at 3:20 this afternoon, just say Chris Stapleton. Big Shot 7 birthdays today. Musician, singer, songwriter, musical genius Stevie Wonder is 76. From Hootie and the Blowfish, lead singer Darius Rucker is 60. Country singer Morgan Wallen is 33. From Pulp Fiction and Mean Streets, actor Harvey Keitel is 87. From the Harry Potter franchise, actress Zoe Wanamaker is 77. Comedian, actor, and host of The Late Show with Stephen Colbert, is 62. From Particles of Truth and Random Hearts, actress Susan Floyd is 58. From Minority Report, actress Samantha Morton, she's also from The Walking Dead, is 49. From Girls, Lena Dunham is 40. From Twilight and The Batman, the drama, Robert Pattinson is 40. From Weeds, actor Hunter Parrish is turning

0: 39 today. From The Vampire Diaries, Caitlin McHugh is 40. Also from The Vampire Diaries, actress Candace King is 39. And from Jesse in The Sweet Life on Deck, actress Debbie Ryan is 33. Those are your Big Shot birthdays, and your birthday bash is next.
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13: Happy birthday to you.
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13: 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Happy birthday to you.
0: All right. It is Wednesday, May 13th, 2026. And a very happy birthday going out to Don Gingrich. Don Gingrich having a birthday. And that is from daughter Missy Farmer with lots of love. Happy birthday to Cambry Davenport. 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Happy birthday, Teresa Ward, from your husband and kids with lots of love. And April Donalds is having a birthday. That wish is from Mom, Dad, and the entire family with lots and lots of love. And our 102.5 Wow Country Birthday Bash winner this morning is Cambry Davenport, turning 11. Happy birthday and congratulations to Cambry Davenport. Cambry Davenport, come on by the radio station to get your certificate for a free cupcake from Shirley's Cupcake Boutique, 112 Genesis Road in Crossville.

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3: I'm Paxton Elmore. The city of Crossville has received a grant for new downtown wayfinding signage. The project will add directional signs, benches, decorative features, and planter improvements. City officials expect work to be completed by the end of summer. In other news, a subcommittee reviewing Cumberland County subdivision regulations will meet Thursday, May 21st at 3 p.m. at the Chamber of Commerce. The meeting will include public comments and discussion of proposed updates to county development regulations. That's the latest. I'm Paxton Elmore, Main Street Media News.
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5: Well, today we are tracking our midweek cold front that will produce a few afternoon and evening isolated to widely scattered showers and storms. Not a whole lot of coverage, but you might come across a few of these on and off downpours late in the afternoon before tapering near sunset, and we are heating up by the weekend. In the WVLT First Alert Weather Center, I'm meteorologist Sydney Sullivan.
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And because we can't get enough songs about transportation, that is Jordan Davis. 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Right before that, Kane Brown, Backseat Driver. 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Well, it is 7:40 now and 58. I'm Ronnie Chase. Keep listening for that cue to call. Your chance to be caller 10 to win tickets to the Scott Winningham Memorial Truck and Tractor Pull. The largest pull this year. It is this Friday and Saturday at the Cumberland County Community Complex, and it starts at 7, fun for the whole family. Now it is time for food news you can use, and the Starbucks summer menu has arrived, so be on the lookout for that. Dr. Dre and Snoop Dogg have released a new line of hard iced tea and lemonade canned cocktails. Guess what they called it? They were talking to Dr. Dre and Snoop Dogg. Well, they've called it Dre and Snoop's Hard Iced Tea and Lemonade. Canned cocktails. They didn't have to spend a whole lot of time on naming it, did they? And Applebee's has brought back their all-you-can-eat special.

0: 102.5 Wow Country, today's country and the legends going to the Wow lines now for caller 10. Hi, Wow Country. Who is this?
1: Jennifer Hall.
0: Jennifer, how are you today?
1: Good.
0: Well, good. What are you doing right now? Can you share?
1: Going to work.
0: Oh, where is that?
1: I own my own lawn care business.
0: Oh, okay. So you got to get to mowing those lawns. So I'll get right to it. Congratulations. You've got tickets to the Scott Whittingham Memorial Truck and Tractor Pull. You can either go this Friday or this Saturday at the Cumberland County Community Complex in Crossville. It starts at 7. So who are you taking with you?
1: My stepdaughter.
0: Ah, that'll be great. 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
1: Fox News, I'm CJ Papa. Dozens of youth in a military van playing for the arrival of President Trump in China for critical meetings with China's President Xi Jinping.
2: President is trying to set the tone that he is coming at this from a position of strength, not weakness. Of course, you've got the Iran conflict looming in the background of these trade talks. He wants to make sure the focus remains on trade, not Iran.
1: It's White House correspondent Aisha Hosni in Beijing. As for China and the Islamic Republic,
3: normally 40 to 50% of China's oil passes through the Strait of Hormuz, while the U.S. blockade remains in effect exactly 1 month today. In fact, shipping data shows Chinese-owned oil tankers passing through the Strait of Hormuz overnight with Iran's permission.
1: That's Fox's Lucas Tomlinson in Dubai. 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
8: I'm Paxton Elmore. Former Crossville police officer J.C. Hancock has passed away at the age of 62. Hancock served more than 30 years in law enforcement and held numerous roles, including detective, DARE officer, and training instructor. Funeral arrangements will be announced later. In other news, Cumberland County Schools says online enrollment for returning students is open through May 29th. Families needing Skyward login assistance should contact their school directly. Enrollment for all students opens July 20th. That's the latest. I'm Paxton Elmore, Main Street Media News.
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9: 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Dream on. It's 1969, and the Wonderettes are back at Springfield High to throw a retirement party for their favorite homeroom teacher. The girls sing their way through the greatest girl group hits of the 60s and bid Ms. McPherson a fond farewell. Act 2 finds the girls back together as the class of 1958 celebrates their 20-year reunion, and they sing the classic pop and rock hits of the 70s. The Marvelous Wonderettes. Dream on. 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

0: temperature's not quite as chilly as it was yesterday, but we are still going to be tracking a few scattered downpours, maybe even an isolated storm as we head on into the late afternoon, early evening time frame. Now, any bit of activity that we do see will gradually taper as we get closer to sunset with highs in the upper 70s. In the WVLT First Alert Weather Center, I'm meteorologist Sydney Sullivan.
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Today's Country and the Legends, 813 and 59. Still to come, the lowdown from Tinseltown, your Hollywood hoedown. Here is Brett Eldridge, Don't Ya, on 102.5.

George Burge, Luke Bryan, Ride, Ride, Ride on 102.5 Wild Country, Today's Country, and the Legends, 819 and 60. The high today in the mid-70s, chance of rain this afternoon. Good morning, I'm Ronnie Chase and Stella Ed. You have a chance to win tickets to the Tennessee Aquarium and IMAX Theater in Chattanooga with the world-famous Google Races, where cheating is encouraged. And now it is time for the lowdown from Tinseltown, your Hollywood hoedown. Sharp-tongued movie critic Rex Reed has died. He was 87. Jennifer Harmon, the fifth actress to portray the villainous Kathy Craig Lord in the soap One Life to Live, has passed away at the age of 82. Scott Probst, the younger brother of Survivor host Jeff Probst, has passed away at the age of 64. He used to work on Survivor as an art assistant from 2006 to 2008 and then again as a cameraman from 2011 to 2012. Nick Pasquale, known for his appearance on How I Met Your Mother, has been found guilty of attempted murder after stabbing his ex-girlfriend. Hannah Harper was crowned the champion of American Idol Season 24, and yes, there's a very good chance you're going to be hearing more from this 25-year-old mother of three. In fact, I believe she's playing the Caverns in Grundy County in September. Total Eclipse of the Heart singer Bonnie Tyler remains seriously ill but is in stable condition in a hospital in Portugal. However, her doctors are still positive that she will make a full recovery. The 79th Annual Cannes Film Festival got underway yesterday in France. Conan O'Brien will be back again next year as host of the Oscars. That's a three-peat. There have been 11 Fast and Furious movies. Now Vin Diesel has announced that Peacock is going to launch four Fast and Furious TV shows, but no titles or premiere dates have been disclosed. And that is the lowdown from today.

0: town. It's the 35th annual Hospice of Cumberland County Benefit Golf Tournament, Wednesday, May 13th at Lake Tansy Golf Course. The full field of golfers will have a 1 p.m. shotgun start. This benefit event raises funds for Hospice of Cumberland County. 102.5 Wow Country will be broadcasting live from 11 a.m. to 1 p.m.
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4: 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And finally, remember, we are always recording for later playback on air. 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Woo-hoo! 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
8: Well, today we are tracking our midweek cold front that will produce a few afternoon and evening isolated to widely scattered showers and storms. Not a whole lot of coverage, but you might come across a few of these on and off downpours late in the afternoon before tapering near sunset, and we are heating up by the weekend. In the WVLT First Alert Weather Center, I'm meteorologist Sydney Sullivan.
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0: 102.5 Wow Country, today's country and the legends. And now it is time for more winning on the Wow Lines. Here it is, the world famous Google Races, the only game show in America where we encourage you to cheat. Yes, Google the answer and your way to victory, victory, victory. And it's so easy. Here's how it works. The first person that gets through on the Wow Lines at 931-707-1025 with the correct answer to our stupid question when we open the gate will win tickets to the Tennessee Aquarium and IMAX Theater in Chattanooga. And now, today's stupid question. Riders up. On this date in 1918, the first United States airmail stamps were officially sold. How much did they cost? One more time! On this date in 1918, the first United States airmail stamps were officially sold. How much did they cost?
1: And they're off. Call 707-1025 right now.

0: 102.5 Wow Country, today's country and the legends, and now more winning with the Google races. Hi, Wow Country, who is on the telephone?
1: Tiffany.
0: How are you today?
1: I'm good, how are you?
0: I'm good too. Thank you so much for asking. Are you ready for your Google races questions?
1: Yes.
0: Here we go. On this date in 1918, the first United States airmail stamps were officially sold. How much did they cost?
1: 24 cents.
0: That is correct. That is correct. Which they say would be around $5 in today's money. So it's a lot of money back then for those folks.
1: Yes.
0: All right. Well, congratulations, because you are the fastest Googler this morning. I'm assuming you had to look it up.
1: Yes.
0: You have won a pair of tickets to the Tennessee Aquarium and IMAX Theater in Chattanooga.
1: Woohoo!
0: All right. 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
1: Fox News, I'm Therese Crowley. President Trump landed in Beijing to a red carpet welcomed by chanting Chinese youth, waving red China and U.S. flags. Fox's Aisha Hosni on the summit with President Xi.
2: The president says that trade is top of mind during this historic summit in Beijing with President Xi. However, he does have a plan to have a long talk about Iran.
3: We have a lot of things to discuss. I wouldn't say Iran is one of them, to be honest with you, because we have Iran very much under control.
1: And China wants Trump to lower its 10% tariff. President Trump getting tucked in at a secure resort near the U.S. embassy for the night. As the Senate plans to vote on the War Powers Resolution to limit the president's military power on Iran, FDA Commissioner Marty McCarry has resigned after ruffling feathers of industry execs, vaping lobbyists, and anti-abortion groups trying to kill the abortion pill. 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
6: I'm Paxton Elmore. A man wanted in Ohio on arson and theft charges was arrested Friday night during a traffic stop in Monterey. Police say Shaman Anderson Lee Light was charged locally with driving on a suspended license and is being held without bond. In other news, Crossville small business owners earning under $100,000 are reminded to renew business license through the city and county clerk's office by Friday, May 15th. Renewals are available online or in person at City Hall. That's the latest. I'm Paxton Elmore, Main Street Media News.
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2: Temperature's not quite as chilly as it was yesterday, but we are still going to be tracking a few scattered downpours, maybe even an isolated storm as we head on into the late afternoon, early evening time frame. Now, any bit of activity that we do see will gradually taper as we get closer to sunset with highs in the upper 70s. In the WVLT First Alert Weather Center, I'm meteorologist Sydney Sullivan.
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Ella Langley, Be Her on 102.5 Wow Country, Today's Country and the Legends. It is graduation week here in Cumberland County. I'll have the list of who is graduating when and where after Luke Bryan, One Margarita on 102.5.

0: Boots off. It is John Party on 102.5 Wow Country, today's country and the legends. Good morning. I'm Ronnie Chase. Graduation week in Cumberland County. And the Phoenix School graduation ceremony is tonight at 6:30 p.m. at Stone Memorial High School. Graduates should arrive at SMHS at 6 p.m. Lineup begins at 6:15. The Stone Memorial High School graduation ceremony is Thursday at 6:30. Graduates must arrive no later than 5:45 p.m. Thursday with your cap and gown and line up for the procession. There will be a lot of traffic, so please plan accordingly. And the Cumberland County High School graduation ceremony is this Friday at 6:30. And Main Street Media congratulates all of Cumberland County's graduates.
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0: Good food makes a good day, and you'll find plenty of that at the Country Kitchen on Main. 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
2: I'm Allison Hutchison, and here's what's going on the Plateau. TCAT Upper Cumberland is hosting veteran and military-affiliated tour days all through 2026. These are similar to regular college preview days, but TCAT will also discuss military benefits with you. All tours begin at 1 p.m. and are held on the third Tuesday of each month. A list of all dates is under the Community Calendar tab on our website. 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The museum is open Monday to Friday, 10 to 4, so hurry because tickets are limited. I'm Allison Hutchison, Main Street Media, and that's what's going on the Plateau.
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6: Well, today we are tracking our midweek cold front that will produce a few afternoon and evening isolated to widely scattered showers and storms. Not a whole lot of coverage, but you might come across a few of these on and off downpours late in the afternoon before tapering near sunset, and we are heating up by the weekend. In the WVLT First Alert Weather Center, I'm meteorologist Sydney Sullivan.
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0: Thomas Rhett and Jordan Davis, Ain't a Bad Life, 102.5 Wow Country, today's country and the legends, and it is a big day here on Wow Country. Be sure to join us 11 to 1. Paxton Elmore will be broadcasting live from Lake Tansy Golf Course for the 35th Annual Hospice of Cumberland County Benefit Golf Tournament. A whole lot of fun right there. Be sure to tune in at noon, too, because we have Justin Reed with the 90s at noon. He'll play all of your favorite country songs from the 1990s. Paxton has your 320 country quiz and your chance to win. He also has a chance for you to win after 5 with the drive at 5. And my name is Ronnie Chase. Thank you so much for making me part of your day. And please be sure to set your clock radios for 6 o'clock bright and early tomorrow morning. And as always, if you are staring at your radio, thanks for watching. Till tomorrow, take care and bye, kids.
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1: Fox News, I'm CJ Papa. President Trump in China for his two-day state visit. More than a dozen business leaders are part of the U.S. delegation.
2: The president hopes to announce a deal with Boeing at the end of this. Also, he will push China to buy more soybeans. So one of the goals for China is to get the tariffs reduced. They want to make their goods cheaper to export into the U.S.
1: Fox Business's Edward Lawrence at the White House. Another key reading on inflation, release showing a spike.
3: Prices paid at the wholesale level before they reached consumers jumped in April. The producer price index rose 1.4% for the month, up 1% for core PPI, excluding food and energy.
1: Fox's Gina Casola, 18 people still in quarantine, two facilities in Georgia and Nebraska. A group exposed to the hantavirus on that ill-fitted cruise ship. At least three passengers have died. America's listening to Fox News.
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6: I'm Paxton Elmore. A man wanted in Ohio on arson and theft charges was arrested Friday night during a traffic stop in Monterey. Police say Shaman Anderson Lee Light was charged locally with driving on a suspended license and is being held without bond. In other news, Crossville small business owners earning under $100,000 are reminded to renew business license through the city and county clerk's office by Friday, May 15th. Renewals are available online or in person at City Hall. That's the latest. I'm Paxton Elmore, Main Street Media News.
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10: Temperature's not quite as chilly as it was yesterday, but we are still going to be tracking a few scattered downpours, maybe even an isolated storm as we head on into the late afternoon, early evening time frame. Now, any bit of activity that we do see will gradually taper as we get closer to sunset with highs in the upper 70s. In the WVLT First Alert Weather Center, I'm meteorologist Sydney Sullivan.
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1: News. I'm Therese Crowley. A red carpet airport reception in Red China.
2: A military band and honor guard welcomed President Trump to Beijing as he exited Air Force One. Plus some 300 Chinese youngsters with chants of warm welcome. It's already nighttime in Beijing. When dawn rises, the two leaders will get down to business discussing trade, Iran, and U.S. arms sales to Taiwan.
1: Fox's Jonathan Savage. Energy prices from the Iran war drive a hot rise in April. Wholesale inflation 6% for the year. The South Carolina Supreme Court has overturned the murder conviction of disgraced lawyer Alec Murdaugh, ordering a new trial in the killing of his wife and son because of improper jury influence by the court clerk. Murdaugh is also doing time for stealing from clients. 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
3: 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Sponsored by Shepherd of the Hills Lutheran Church.
4: What are the three most important days in human history? Answer: Christmas, Good Friday, and Easter. You see, without Christmas, there would be no Jesus, no Savior. Without Good Friday, there would be no cross, no salvation. Without Easter, there would be no resurrection, no eternal life. But there was Christmas, and Good Friday, and Easter. Praise the Lord. Forgiveness, life, and salvation. I'm Pastor John Beabout, Shepherd of the Hills.
5: I'm Paxton Elmore. The Crossville City Council voted Tuesday to move forward with bids for upgrades and expansion at Fire Station 1. Plans include a new six-bed

0: a garage, and utility improvements. Councilmember Rob Mayberry cast the only no vote over concerns about added radiant heating costs. In other news, the city of Crossville has approved new limits on coin payments for taxes, fines, and court costs. Officials say residents recently attempted to pay large bills using thousands of pennies and nickels. Under the new policy, coin payments are capped at $20. That's the latest. I'm Paxton Elmore, Main Street Media News.
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5: Well, today we are tracking our midweek cold front that will produce a few afternoon and evening isolated to widely scattered showers and storms. Not a whole lot of coverage, but you might come across a few of these on and off downpours late in the afternoon before tapering near sunset, and we are heating up by the weekend. In the WVLT First Alert Weather Center, I'm meteorologist Sydney Sullivan.
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3: Hey guys, it's Paxton Elmore back out on location. We're at Lake Tandy Golf Course here in Crossville, Tennessee for the 35th annual Hospice of Cumberland County Golf Benefit Tournament. I'm here with Jim Oswald. Jim, a great day for golf. Well, just talk to me a little bit about this tournament.
4: Oh boy. First, thanks Main Street Media and Wild 102 for being here. This is our 35th annual. We've been serving the community for 38 years now, and this is a great way for us to recognize ourselves to the community, and we get so much support from them. So looking for a great day of golf. We're really excited because last couple times it's been kind of overcast, and we actually got rained out a couple years ago. So we're thrilled that we have a nice sunny day and a full field. Great support from the community. Thanks again for hosting us.
3: No problem. Jim, now I know many people know out there what hospice is, but for those listening who may not know, what does Hospice of Cumberland County do for the community?
4: Hospice provides care for those that get a terminal diagnosis of 6 months or less, and we are there to provide support not only to the patients, but the families that we serve. And we like to focus on adding value to the remaining lives, that remaining days of life that a person may have. And it's a holistic approach. We can provide in-home care multiple times during the course of a week, or we have our own residential facility, which we're very proud of, called Cumberland House, which is one of only six in the state of Tennessee, and the only one east of Nashville, with the exception up in the northeast corner, up in the Kingston area of the state. So we get a lot of folks coming outside of Cumberland County as well that we can assist if needed.
3: Awesome. Well, we have many guests coming up. We've got great golf coming up as well. We'll hear from Jim right before we head out. And we're right here on location for the 35th annual Hospice of Cumberland County Benefit Golf Tournament right here on 102.5 Wild Country, Today's Country, and the Legends.

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4: Hey y'all, Paxton Elmore. They let me out of the studio on this pretty Wednesday to come out to the Lake Tansy Golf Course for the Hospice of Cumberland County Benefit Golf Tournament. And we heard from Jim a few minutes ago. Now we're joined by Executive Director Jenny Dyer. Jenny, how you doing on this Wednesday?
5: Very good. Beautiful out here.
4: Jenny, tell me your role here at Hospice of Cumberland County.
5: I'm the executive director. I've been with them for 20 years, and I oversee all the operations at our home hospice and then also at our residential facility, Cumberland Health.
4: So what are some of the benefits that hospice provides? I know Jim gave us a definition of what hospice is, but what are some of the more finer details that hospice provides for the community?
5: Well, it's just being there for, when someone, giving them education, when someone's had a terminal illness and diagnosis, and they need to find out who can give them help and what we can do. And so our admissions nurses go out and give them a consult and explain everything to them. We do nurse visits. We have social workers. We have chaplains. We have our facility where they can get respite care and take care about whatever they need.
4: Jenny, this is the 35th annual of this golf tournament. How excited are you for year 35?
5: Oh, I'm excited. There's a lot of the same golfers come every year, and it's nice to see them come and support us every year after year, and they just love it.

0: 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The community loves it.
1: Jenny, we'll hear from you again here in a few minutes, so hang tight. We're back from Lake Kenzie Golf Course here in a few on 102.5 Wow Country, today's country and the legend. You got a

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3: Hey guys, Paxton Elmore still hanging out here at Lake Tansy Golf Course for the Hospice of Cumberland County Benefit Golf Tournament. They're having their 35th annual. We're joined by Jenny Dyer. A lot of the golfers are starting to pile in. They got that 1 p.m. shotgun start. Getting pretty close. They'll start warming up here in a few. Again, joined by Jenny Dyer. Jenny, we talked about how excited you were for this golf tournament. What do you kind of do here on the golf tournament? Like, what do you kind of oversee today?
4: I don't really oversee anything. I enjoy talking to everybody, and I just meet them with Barbara Perry, who signs them in, and say hi, and just mill around.
3: Awesome. Well, I'm seeing some orange bags around. Can you tell me a little more about those?
4: Those have a lot of goodies in them for the golfers. There'll be information about what we did last year as far as being the only nonprofit in the county and the people that we served and the patients we served. And then they just get little goodies from the community that they give us to put in our bags.
3: All right. Well, Jenny, we're on year 35. Don't want to kind of poach too much, Eddie, but are we expecting 36 coming up next year?
4: Well, we sure hope so. I mean, you know, that's all you can do, but hopefully so.
3: All righty. Well, again, the golfers are piling in.

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1: I'm Gianna DeLosi. President Trump is in Beijing for a high-stakes face-to-face meeting with President Xi, and trade, tech, and Taiwan all expected to be at the top of the agenda.
2: Taiwan hit record highs last year for its trade, and that's fueled by the AI surge. And some say that boom is adding friction and also giving Taiwan cover. The island, which, get this, is just roughly the size of the state of Maryland, it produces most of the world's advanced semiconductor chips, about 90%. So that means what happens there in Taiwan will be felt everywhere.
1: That's Fox Business's Lydia Hu. The South Carolina State Supreme Court overturned Alec Murdaugh's murder convictions and the killings of his wife and son in 2021. And throughout his life sentence, ruling unanimously that a court clerk influenced jurors to find Murdaugh guilty. Becky Hill later pleaded guilty to lying. 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
0: Wow Country News is next, sponsored by Crab Orchard Christian Church.
3: John 3:16 says that for God so loved the world that he gave his only begotten Son, that whosoever believeth in him should not perish, but have everlasting life. Hi, this is Pastor Danny Smith of Crab Orchard Christian Church. It doesn't matter what your past has been, the future is what's important. With Jesus, you can have a better life, a better home. To find out more, come and worship with us every Sunday at 8:30 or 11 a.m. Sunday school at 10 o'clock. May God richly bless you.
4: I'm Paxton Elmore. A man wanted in Ohio on arson and theft charges was arrested Friday night during a traffic stop in Monterey. Police say Shaman Anderson Lee Light was charged locally with driving on a suspended license and is being held without bond. In other news, Crossville small business owners earning under $100,000 are reminded to renew business license through the city and county clerk's office by Friday, May 15th. Renewals are available online or in person at City Hall. That's the latest. I'm Paxton Elmore, Main Street Media News.
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1: Cumberland Plateau Weather. Temperature's not quite as chilly as it was yesterday, but we are still going to be tracking a few scattered downpours, maybe even an isolated storm as we head on into the late afternoon, early evening time frame. Now, any bit of activity that we do see will gradually taper as we get closer to sunset with highs in the upper 70s. In the WVLT First Alert Weather Center, I'm meteorologist Sydney Sullivan.
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3: Welcome in. We've made it to another wonderful Wednesday, halfway through the working week. Happy noon hour. Justin Reed hanging out with you. It's the 90s at noon, presented by the Justin Reed Show, powered by our good friends at the Body Shop and Brown Sparrow Books. More info on them just a moment or two, okay? Let's play some of our favorite 90s hits. It's a Waylon Wednesday, so let's start off with Waylon Jennings helping out Mark Chestnut on Rainy Day Woman, 102.5 Wow Country.

Holly Dunn says, "There goes my heart again." It keeps on happening here on the 90s at noon. 102.5 Wow Country. Justin Reed hanging out with you here, keeping the music rolling. Here's George Strait. He says, "I'm so much like my dad on Wow Country."

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1: Fox News, I'm John Saucier. President Trump arriving in Beijing today for a summit with Chinese President Xi Jinping. The two leaders were expected to discuss trade and tariffs, among other subjects. Kentucky Republican Representative James Comer telling Fox Business the United States needs a trade deal with China.
2: We need China to buy more agriculture goods from the United States. We need China to import American energy. And at the same time, I think there are things China can produce cheaper than we can in the United States.
1: Republicans in several states push forward on redrawing congressional maps ahead of the midterms. House Speaker Mike Johnson of Fox and Friends talking about the GOP's razor-thin majority heading into November's elections.
3: We have a great record to run on. We got better candidates in the field. We're applying common sense. Again, that's a big thing. You have a president who's running like it's 2024. He's out on the campaign trail as well because the stakes are so high.
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7: I'm Paxton Elmore. A man wanted in Ohio on arson and theft charges was arrested Friday night during a traffic stop in Monterey. Police say Shaman Anderson Lee Light was charged locally with driving on a suspended license and is being held without bond. In other news, Crossville small business owners earning under $100,000 are reminded to renew business license through the city and county clerk's office by Friday, May 15th. Renewals are available online or in person at City Hall. That's the latest. I'm Paxton Elmore, Main Street Media News.
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10: Cumberland Plateau weather.
11: Well, today we are tracking our midweek cold front that will produce a few afternoon and evening isolated to widely scattered showers and storms. Not a whole lot of coverage, but you might come across a few of these on and off downpours late in the afternoon before tapering.

0: 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In the WVLT First Alert Weather Center, I'm meteorologist Sydney Sullivan.
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0: wasn't meant to be, but somewhere down deep I still believe that we were.
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2: Fox News, I'm Tom Graham. The Trump administration claims they're cracking down on fraud involving taxpayer-funded programs. Vice President J.D. Vance warning states to do more.
3: For those states that refuse to get serious about fraud, we are going to turn off that anti-fraud money. And if we continue to find problems, we can turn off other resources within their state Medicaid programs as well.
2: Trump administration's increased focus on fraud started with investigations in Minnesota. A former lawyer from South Carolina who was convicted of murdering his wife and adult son has won a new trial.
4: The state Supreme Court in South Carolina is granting Alex Murdaugh a new trial. The former attorney from a prominent legal firm bearing his family name was sent to prison for life in 2023 after being convicted of killing both his wife Maggie and adult son Paul.
2: Fox's Evan Brown, America is listening to Fox News.
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9: I'm Paxton Elmore. The Crossville City Council voted Tuesday to move forward with bids for upgrades and expansion at Fire Station 1. Plans include a new six-bay garage and utility improvements. Councilmember Rob Mayberry cast the only no vote over concerns about added radiant heating costs. In other news, the City of Crossville has approved new limits on coin payments for taxes, fines, and court costs. Officials say residents recently attempted to pay large bills using thousands of pennies and nickels. Under the new policy, coin payments are capped at $20. That's the latest. I'm Paxton Elmore, Main Street Media News.
10: 102.5 Wild Country weather forecast is next.
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13: Becoming mostly clear and cooler on the plateau tonight. Temperatures falling into the mid to upper 40s, only rising into the mid to upper 60s on Thursday with a good supply of sunshine. Colder Thursday night with lows in the low to mid 40s, back in the mid to upper 70s on Friday. Get the latest forecast anytime on the WBLT First Alert Weather app. I'm Chief Meteorologist Spencer Denton from the WBLT First Alert Weather Center.
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Thomas Rhett, Jordan Davis, Ain't a Bad Life. 102.5 Wow Country. Today's Country and the Legends. I'm Paxton Elmore back in the studio with you on this Wednesday afternoon, and had a great start to the afternoon earlier today over at Lake Tansy Golf Course. Me and the Wow Cow out there for Hospice of Cumberland County's 35th annual golf tournament. Met some amazing people who are putting on a great tournament for obviously an awesome cause, and you just can't thank them enough for having us out there with

0: Dylan Scott, What He'll Never Have. 102.5 Wow Country, Today's Country, and the Legends. I'm Paxton Elmore with you on this Wednesday. And right now, CMA Fest is right around the corner, and some big names are getting ready to take center stage at Fanfare X. As CMA Fest 2026 approaches, the Country Music Association is revealing what's in store for Fanfare X inside Music City Center. From Thursday, June 4th through Sunday, June 7th, the Nashville venue will be open from 10 a.m. until 5:30 p.m., giving fans one of their best chances to get closer to the stars they love. Russell Dickerson will be Thursday's Artist of the Day, while Carly Pierce will do the honors on the CMA close-up stage on Friday. Shabuzi and Ashley McBride take over on Saturday and Sunday, respectively. Thursday will also bring Sound and Story, an artist exchange featuring Melissa Etheridge and Gretchen Wilson, and Legends and Friends with Clint Black following on Friday. Saturday boasts both 40 Years of Randy Travis, exploring the icon's legacy and impact, and The Last Take behind On My Way to Heaven with Tanya Tucker and Dennis Quaid. Sunday features Up Close with Brandon Lake, the Christian country crossover artist. Both single-day tickets and four-day passes are on sale now. We got more coming up on this Wednesday. Keep it right here on Wow Country.
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The band Perry, Better Dig 2, 102.5 Wow Country. Today's country and the legends. Nashville Notes up and ready to go. We will hit those up coming up after Jason Aldean. Right now, this young lady and this song has not only taken over country music, but it's crossed over into the pop world as well. Here's Ella Langley, Choosing.

102.5 Wow Country Weather, teaming with Volunteer TV Weather to bring you the most accurate weather on the plateau. Three meteorologists, because your safety in severe weather comes first. 102.5 Wow

0: Jason Aldean, Girls Like You, 102.5 Wow Country, Today's Country, and the Legends. I'm Paxton Elmore with you on this Wednesday, and we've got your Nashville notes ready to go. We'll start out with tickets for the Luke Bryan and Friends concert, September 24th at Nashville's Bridgestone Arena. Go on sale Friday, billed as a one-of-a-kind show. It'll celebrate his new Signs album, which drops September 18th. Chris Cagle's adding 17 new dates to his Play It Loud 25th anniversary tour, starting with his May 23rd show at Paragon Casino in Marksville, Louisiana. And finally, Leanne Womack will duet with Parker McCollum on his latest hit, Killing Me, at the 61st Academy of Country Music Awards in Las Vegas. You can watch the show live Sunday on Prime Video at 7 o'clock. That's your Nashville notes for today. We've got more coming up after a break.
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Because, hey, hicks get all the chicks.

Corey Kent, Co Wetzel, Rocky, Mountain Low, 102.5 Wow Country, Today's Country, and the Legends. Your next chance to win is on the way. The Drive at 5 coming up at the top of the 5 o'clock hour. Do not miss that. Another chance for you to win tickets to this weekend's Truck and Tractor Pull. Got Bailey Zimmerman on the way with his latest right now. It's Sammy Kershaw, Queen of My Double Y.

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2: Fox News, I'm Tom Graham. The Trump administration claims it's cracking down on fraud involving taxpayer-funded programs.
3: How long are people going to pay into programs if they know that that money doesn't go to a low-income kid who needs health care, but that money goes into a fraudster getting rich?
2: Vice President J.D. Vance warning states to do more. The CDC monitoring American passengers who were exposed to the Hanta virus while aboard a Dutch cruise ship.
4: All the passengers that were on the ship after that detection phase were transported just several days ago on a private plane directly from the Canary Islands to here in Omaha, Nebraska.
2: Dr. Brandon Jackson of the CDC says they are quarantining at the University of Nebraska. A Utah mother who published a children's book about grief after the death of her husband and was later found guilty of killing him, learning her fate. Corey Richens was sentenced to life in prison. 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
2: I'm Paxton Elmore. The Crossville City Council voted Tuesday to move forward with bids for upgrades and expansion at Fire Station 1. Plans include a new six-bay garage and utility improvements. Councilmember Rob Mayberry cast the only no vote over concerns about added radiant heating costs. In other news, the City of Crossville has approved new limits on coin payments for taxes, fines, and court costs. Officials say residents recently attempted to pay large bills using thousands of pennies and nickels. Under the new policy, coin payments are capped at $20. That's the latest. I'm Paxton Elmore, Main Street Media News.
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6: Becoming mostly clear and cooler on the plateau tonight. Temperatures falling into the mid to upper 40s, only rising into the mid to upper 60s on Thursday with a good supply of sunshine. Colder Thursday night with lows in the low to mid 40s, back in the mid to upper 70s on Friday. Get the latest forecast anytime on the WBLT First Alert Weather app. I'm Chief Meteorologist Spencer Denton from the WBLT First Alert Weather Center.
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2: 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I'm going to give you a pair of tickets to this weekend's Truck and Tractor Pull, Farmer Strong Truck and Tractor Pull at the Community Complex. Getting us started with song number 5, it's Jason Aldean, Don't Tell On Me.

0: Cody Johnson with The Fall, song number 3 for today's drive at 5 on 102.5 Wow Country. Hope you've got these memorized or written down, because you still got a chance at winning a pair of tickets to this weekend's Farmer Strong Truck and Tractor Pull. Just a couple of more songs to get to. Coming in with song number 2, here's Ella Langley, Choosing Texas.
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5: Song number 5, Don't Tell on Me by Jason Aldean. Song number 4, Country and She Knows It by Luke Bryan. Song number 3, The Fall by Cody Johnson. And song number 2, Choosin' Texas by Ella Langley. It's now time to start calling 931-707-1025 for your shot at winning a pair of tickets to this weekend's Farmer Strong Truck and Tractor Pull. Here's Jordan Davis. 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

0: Lanco, Greatest Love Story, 102.5 Wow Country. Today's Country and the Legends. We have got more to get to on this Wednesday evening. I'll let you know what's coming up in the 6 o'clock hour here shortly. Also, be sure to check out our website, 1025wowcountry.com. Got you covered there with the latest local news, community calendar events, and a ton more. 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I'm going to have to take a quick break, and then we're back with Sam Hunt.
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6: I knew I'd see her around. I'd be at some party, she'd show up and I'd be walking out. 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

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But now it's like these county lines closing in on me. 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She

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0: Brooks and Dunn, Ain't Nothing About You, 102.5 Wow Country, Today's Country and the Legends at 6 o'clock hour, right around the corner. And in that hour, we have got your In Brief for today. We'll check out what's happening in Hollywood. Also going to talk about Big Brother, because their season 28 premiere date is out, so stay tuned for that. Going to take a quick 30-second break, and we're back with Kane Brown.
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1: Fox News, I'm John Saucier. The Energy Secretary, Chris Wright, says Iran has access to enough uranium to obtain a nuclear weapon. Well, Louisiana Senator John Kennedy on Fox telling us why he doesn't trust Iran having access to nuclear materials.
2: Iran has been a problem since God was a baby. And the problem is that the leadership there is a strain of crazy that can't be fixed. If you give them a bomb, they will use it.
1: The CDC is monitoring American passengers who are exposed to hantavirus on a Dutch cruise ship. They're quarantining at the University of Nebraska. The incident manager for the hantavirus response from the CDC, Dr. David Fitter, says they're being transparent.
3: We're working really closely with all contacts to ensure that they understand what is expected for them to appropriately monitor themselves.
1: Three people have died from that disease on board that vessel. 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
7: I'm Paxton Elmore. A new sign now marks the future home of a downtown Crossville park honoring Medal of Honor recipient Milo Lemert. The park will be located on Main Street near the Military Memorial Museum. County leaders say plans also include a future statue honoring Lemert's sacrifice. In other news, Crossville's year-to-date sales tax revenue has reached a record $8.6 million. City officials say April's collections topped $1.8 million. Hotel occupancy tax revenue also continues to climb, while beer tax collections are slightly lower than last year. That's the latest. I'm Paxton Elmore, Main Street Media News.
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11: Here's your first alert to a couple of chilly nights ahead on the Cumberland Plateau. We'll drop into the low to mid 40s tonight under a mostly clear sky. Plenty of sunshine on Thursday. Highs only in the mid to upper 60s. As we head into Thursday night, low to mid 40s likely again. Look for a big warming trend this weekend with highs in the 80s. Get the latest forecast anytime on the WBLT First Alert Weather app. I'm Chief Meteorologist Spencer Denton from the WBLT First Alert Weather Center.
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Luke Combs, Days Like These, 102.5 Wow Country. Today's country and the legends. Coming up in a few after John Party and his latest boots off, we have got your In Brief for this Wednesday evening. Let you know what's happening in Hollywood, so don't miss that. Right now, I got Dierks Bentley for you. Here he is with Riser. Hey.

0: John Party, Boots Off, 102.5, Wow Country, Today's Country and the Legends. I'm Paxton Elmore with you for the rest of this hour. And right now, taking a look at what's happening in Hollywood, here's your In Brief for today. Prime Video has dropped the trailer for its upcoming romance series, Every Year After, based on the best-selling book, Every Summer After, by author Carly Fortune. The series starring Salt Burns, Sadie Soverall, and High School Musical, the series, Matt Cornett, tells the love story of two friends, Percy and Sam, over the course of 6 years and 1 week in the lakeside town of Barry's Bay. The 8-episode season premieres June 10th. Oscar Isaac's Las Vegas set Netflix show now has a title and more cast members. The show, about the high-stakes world of casinos, is called The Roman. Betty Gilpin, Alec Baldwin, and David Gillespie are joining Isaac in the cast. A release date for the 8-episode series has yet to be announced. Paranormal Activity is going from the big screen to the Great White Way. Paranormal Activity, a new story live on Broadway, will officially open in New York this fall. The Oliver Awards-nominated production will play a limited 20-week engagement beginning later this summer, August 14th. Finally, breakout love story. John F. Kennedy Jr. and Carolyn Bessette star Paul Anthony Kelly has joined the cast of American Horror Story. The 13th season of the Ryan Murphy anthology series debuts on FX and Hulu this fall. Further details on Kelly's role have yet to be revealed. That's your In Brief for today. Got more on the way.
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John Anderson and Swingin', 102.5 Wow Country, Today's Country, and the Legends. Summer is right around the corner, and it wouldn't be summer without Big Brother. We're talking about the season 28.

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0: Jason Aldean, When She Says Baby, 102.5 Wow Country, Today's Country, and The Legends. I'm Paxton Elmer with you for the rest of this hour, and right now we're talking about Big Brother, because it's not summer without Big Brother. CBS has announced that season 28 of the hit reality competition series will premiere on July 9th. The special 90-minute episode kicks off premiere week. It will be followed by the return of the show's companion series, Big Brother Unlocked, on July 10th. Another 90-minute episode will air on July 12th. Big Brother follows a group of people who live together in a house without the ability to leave it or access anything about the outside world. The house has dozens of cameras and microphones that record their every move, every second of the day. Each week, a person gets voted out of the house until the last remaining house guest wins the $750,000 prize. Julie Chen Muniz returns once again to host the show, which this season will include the milestone 1,000th episode of the series. This means Big Brother will become the first primetime series to reach 1,000 original episodes. After its premiere weekend, Big Brother Season 28 will air Wednesdays, Thursdays, and Sundays on CBS. It will also be available to stream on Paramount Plus the following day. Additionally, fans will once again be able to watch the Big Brother live feeds on Paramount Plus and Pluto TV. Again, that is happening starting on July 9th. We're going to wrap up this Wednesday after a short break and a few more songs right here on 102.5.
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Riley Green, Change My Mind, 102.5 Wow Country, today's Country and the Legends. I'm Paxton Elmore, out the door on this busy Wednesday. Had a great time, like I said earlier today, at Lake Tansy Golf Course for the Hospice Golf Tournament today. And we just had a great afternoon here from 3 to 7. So hope you all enjoyed it. I'll be back tomorrow at 3 for hopefully another fun one with you right here on 102.5. So stay tuned. More chances to win. Don't miss Ronnie Chase in the morning. And then Justin Reed's back here from 12 to 1 with his 90s at noon show. Until then, I'll see you at 3. Have a good rest of your night. 102.5 Wow Country, today's Country and the Legends. Going to leave you with Garth Brooks and the

God bless our troops. 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